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1: 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Oh, I got a live one here.

0: Bruce Wayne. I tried to avoid all this, but I can't.
1: I just gotta know, are we gonna try to love each other?

Ever dance with the devil in the pale of light? 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